0: they are gold. The memories go on and on.
1: 1966.
2: Holy grand larceny. Who would do such a thing?
3: No doubt some poor wretch who's more to be pitied than feared. Commissioner Gordon has a preview of ABC's new shows in his office right now. There's no time to lose. Let's race to the Batmobile.
4: 1966.
5: The most exciting true story ever told. Born Free. 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
6: Well, life on the farm is kind of laid back. 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

0: Thank God I'm a country boy. John Denver on Saving the 70s, and we started with the trailer to the movie Oh God, starring John Denver and George Burns as the big guy, which George Burns loved to say was typecasting. 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
1: Okay, so you're heartbroken.

That one will put a little bounce in your step. I've got the music in me. Kiki D. Badd on Saving the 70s with Mike Walker. Before that, of course, everybody plays The Fool from The Main Ingredient. I hope you're doing well and enjoying the tunes. Hey, if there's something you'd like to hear or if you have a comment on the show, remember you can reach me, Saving the 70s at AOL.com. Here's Perry Como, and I love you so much.

0: Silly love songs. Some people want to fill the world with them. Me, I want to fill the world with pretty bubbles. It's Paul McCartney and Wings on Saving the 70s. Just before that, And I Love You So from Perry Como. I got the music in me from the Kiki D Band. The main ingredient, everybody plays the fool. And we started off with John Denver. Thank God I'm a country boy. Saving the 70s is the show. I'm Mike Walker. Hang on for more.
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2: No, sir. 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

She will survive Gloria Gaynor on Saving the 70s. That one became kind of an anthem for strong women and also just for lots of ordinary folks who are facing difficult challenges in life. Here's one from one of the biggest selling albums of the 70s, a huge hit back in 77, the title track from Asia, Steely Dan.

There's Asia from Steely Dan, and we started the set with I Will Survive from Gloria Gaynor. I'm Mike Walker. I may not survive. I'm old and feeble, but I will do my best. Just hang on for more Saving the 70s after these important messages. Messages.

0: 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The 60s, 70s, and 80s never sounded better.
1: If the election for president were held today, McGovern would defeat Nixon for the presidency. That was a poll that just came out. The poll also showed if Nixon ran today, he would be beaten by Ronald McDonald. Also.
2: Singing the 70s.

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This is a free country. Live like you want to live, baby. Yeah. 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Yes, sir. You got a right, baby. Ain't nobody gonna bother you. 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

0: 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I wanna play everybody with my jingle.
1: Chuck Berry on Saving the 70s with Mike Walker. Hey, baby, want to see my ding-a-ling? You know, I think asking that very question is how Anthony Weiner got in trouble. Here's T-Rex. Bang a gong, get it on.

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1: Got a breaker 19, this here's a rubber duck. You got a copy on me, Big Ben, come on. Yeah, 10-4, Big Ben, for sure. By golly, it's clean clear to Flagtown, come on. Yeah, it's a big 10-4 there, Big Ben. Yeah, we definitely got the front door, good buddy. Mercy sakes alive, looks like we got us a convoy.
2: It was the dark of the moon on the 6th of June in a Kenworth pulling logs. Cab over Pete with a reefer on and a Jimmy hauling hogs. We is heading for Bear on I-10 about a mile out of Shaky Town. I says, Pigpen, this here's a rubber duck and I'm about to put the hammer down.

0: here's a duck, and you want to back off them hogs? 10-4, about 5 miles or so. 10, roger. Them hogs is getting intense up here.
1: By the time we got into Tulsa Town, we had 85 trucks in all. But they's a roadblock up on the Cloverleaf, and them bears is wall to wall. Yeah, them Smokies as thick as bugs on a bumper. They even had a bear in the air. I says, calling all trucks, this here is the duck. We about to go

0: Negatory, Big Ben. You're still too close. Yeah, them hulk is starting to close up my sinuses. Mercy sakes, you better back off another 10.
1: Well, we rolled up Interstate 44 like a rocket sled on rails. We tore up all of our swindle sheets and left them setting on the scales. By the time we hit that shy town, them bears was getting smart. They'd brought up some reinforcements from the Illinois National Guard. There's armored cars and tanks and jeeps and rigs of every size. Yeah, them chicken coops was full of bears and choppers filled the skies. Well, we shot the line, we went for broke with 1,000 screaming trucks and 11 long-haired friends of Jesus in a chartreuse microbus.
0: Here, rubber duck to Sodbuster. Come on here, yeah. 10-4, Sodbuster. Listen, you want to put that microbus in behind that suicide jockey? Yeah, he's hauling dynamite and he needs all the help he can get.
1: Well, we laid a strip for the Jersey Shore and prepared to cross the line. I could see the bridge was lined with bears, but it didn't have a doggone dime. I says, Pigpen, this here's a rubber duck. We just ain't a gonna pay no toll. So we crashed the gate doing 98. I says, let them truckers

empty sound, deserted town, beneath the silvery feather down of morning's waking breath. 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It's just 3 o'clock, Flamingo Street. Big band show an hour ago, I saw the laughing doorman show the stairway to the crowd. Yellow girl, hair on curl, swaying in a rhythmic whirl to the music playing loud. Closed light,

train. 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

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KR Gold remembers.

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3: 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Competing for the title of the world's wackiest racer. That mean machine with those double-dealing do-batters, Dick Dastardly and his sidekick, Muttley.
2: 1968.
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I'm the new guy on the time capsule team here at eCower Gold. 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
2: The greatest.

And here we go again. Welcome into today's edition of the show. And what a nice lineup we've got for you today as well. We've got the Classics 4 coming up. Or the Classics 5, the Classics 4. Also Loving Spoonful, we've got Manfred Mann as well. The new Vaudeville Band are on the show today. And the Rascals. Should be the Young Rascals. We'll have to wait and see. And of course, not forgetting, as ever, the Beatles will be here too a little bit later on. As you would expect on every show. Right now though, Classics 4. Spooky.

0: loving spoonful. And do you believe in magic? Yes, I think so. Absolutely. 1965 there for the Loving Spoonful. And love. Lulu from 1967. A nice one from her. And we kicked it off with the Classics 4. And a bit of spooky, spooky indeed, from 1968. So that was quite a nice way to get today's proceedings underway, don't you think? I thought so. We try to do our best, you know, we spend days researching the start of the show to make sure we get it right every time. Well, I think we do, but I'm not always sure.
1: Just keep your dial at the swinging station.
0: That's us, folks.

Yeah, that was known as Blue Eyed Soul. The Young Rascals and I'm in Love with a Girl Like You. 1967. Yeah, that was a goody one there from Young Rascals. They also had Groovin' that year, didn't they? Which was the bigger hit. Indeed it was. Yes, thank you. Marvellous.

0: Well, where are we charging to? I really want to know.
1: 1968.
0: We're going to go to a bit of Janis Joplin and the Cosmic Blues Band here from that year. She set the world alight in 67 at the Monterey Pop Festival. This was just after that. Go on, Janis. Try.

0: You know, that was a big hit on the continent in the 1970s and about 1973. That's Red Herring, I'm a Gambler, originally from 1969. And of course, a Janis Joplin there with Try from 1968 with the Cosmic Blues Band. And we're back in a moment with Manfred Mann. Soundtrack of
1: the 60s. EKR Gold, the home of the greatest memories. 1968.

All together now. Lou Vaudeville Band and Peekaboo. 1967. And the Manfreds before that with their semi-detached suburban. It's time for our archive commercial and the Beatles.

Dear Prudence, 1968 there from the White Album. And Ask Me Why there from 1965 for the Beatles on the Twin Spin today. More on the next show. We do it every show. Beatles Twin Spin.

Well, I wonder who that guy was. His name was Dorian Gray, and he called that's I've Got You On My Mind from 1968. Probably don't know anything about him. Apart from the name, of course, being famous. But that's, well, he's a mystery.

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There we go with Chris Salfalo, and of course, Out of Time, 1966 there. A tune written by the Rolling Stones, yes. Well, Jagger and Richard anyway. With a hit for Chris.

Great Motown indeed. That coming from the Four Tops. Loving You is sweeter than ever. That's about your lot on today's edition of the show. We will be back again very soon with another one for you. Could be tomorrow. Check the website of this radio station to see when we're here next. And we're going to round up with Fleetwood Mac. Look forward to seeing you soon with the man of the world.

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place in a boxcar. 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
3: 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Alice Cooper, Three Dog Night, Cat Stevens, Wilson Pickett, Harry Chapin, Tommy James and the Shondells, Blue Oyster Cult, Zager and Evans, Hot Chocolate, Creedence Clearwater Revival, James Taylor.
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9: No.

It's the time capsule, and it's Frankie Harrison in charge of this journey through the decades. The controls are set for 1970 today. It was a wonderful year musically, if you loved your rock music, but great pop and soul songs were also everywhere around. We've only got 60 minutes to cram them in, so we will head right back to the music now and another dip into the pile of great songs from 1970.

0: Paramount Pictures presents Ally McGraw, Ryan O'Neill, in Love Story. 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
1: The time capsule, the hits, the memories, and the news from 1970.

We are in 1970, the year that the biggest selling films included The Aristocats, Love Story, and MASH. And if that wasn't enough, there was also Kelly's Heroes, Airport, and Beneath the Planet of the Apes to see as well. This is Frankie Harrison. Right now, it is 1970, one of my favorite years from the 1970s. Let's enjoy a couple more gems from the first year of the 70s now.

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1: 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It's 1970. 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

House of Lords, on a day when the Prince of Wales brought royalty and youth to its rich and lofty chamber. For the full assembly, in their scarlet robes trimmed with ermine, were to witness a brief ceremony which would entitle the Prince to take his seat. The Duke of Kent was one of his sponsors, the other, the Duke of Beaufort. In the robing room, the 21-year-old Prince, resplendent in his newly made robes, displayed the calm with which he has now become associated on big occasions. When the moment arrived for the Prince and his escort to enter the chamber, where cameras are forbidden, he was enacting a rare piece of history. For this was only the second time in more than 100 years that a Prince of Wales was to take his seat in the upper chamber. It is 52 years since his uncle, now the Duke of Windsor, took this part. Preceded by his coronet, borne on a velvet cushion, the Prince entered yet another aspect of his busy royal life. After swearing allegiance to the Queen, the Prince took his seat on the cross benches, signifying his political neutrality. The peers, who crowded their chamber, welcomed the royal newcomer.

Well, it's 1970 and I'm Frankie Harrison on the Time Capsule. On your TV in the UK this year, you might have watched Opportunity Knocks, Blue Peter, Dad's Army, or the brand new cult comedy show, Monty Python's Flying Circus. But of course, there was always time for music, and the compact cassette had arrived and was taking off in a big way this year. And you may well have been hearing your favorite songs that way in 1970.

0: Didn't that episode of The Time Capsule really fly by? I'm Frankie Harrison, thanks for being there over the last hour. It won't be long until you hear me again with the music and memories. Stand by for more music after these.
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1: Ladies and gentlemen, from beautiful downtown Belfast, it's the Kenny Tosh.

Hi there, it's the Revival Show. Wonderful to have your company for today. It's a two-hour walkthrough. My record collection of two great decades, the 60s and 70s. My name's Kenny Tosh. What's yours? DDDBMT, as they were collectively known back in the 1960s. Dave D, Dozy, Beaky Mick, and Titch. I have a tune which is called Hold Tight. So, if you're ready, here come the tunes from those two wonderful decades.

It just goes to prove that back in the 1960s, goodness, didn't they put the time and the quality into the 45s? My original Decca Records 45 that I do have, that was a week's paper round back in the day. Los Bravos and a tune called Black is Black. Of course, covered by La Belle Époque back in the 1970s. From the early days of the Sweets, here they are before they turned into really heavy glam rock. And the tune, which is called Funny Funny.

Nottingham the Guys, who say goodbye to Jane. In fact, that's one thing when you were a kid. Never go to a Slade record 45 to learn for a correct spelling of a word, because they had goodbye T apostrophe Jane. Anyway, good one.

Revival show playing the great hits from three wonderful decades of the 1960s and 70s. That's Andy Fairweather Lowe and Amen Corner, and the tune which is indeed saying hello Susie and hello to you too. You're very welcome. Each week we look through a record collection of the 60s and 70s. A piece of Motown then.

I remember Stevie doing his very first single, which was called Fingertips, on a program called Ready, Steady, Go back in the 1960s. Goodness, good old black and white telly back in those days from Rediffusion Television. I remember it well. Stevie Wonder and a tune which is called Uptight. Time for the Governors, what do you think? We're gonna-

The Governors, who else, right here on The Revival Show. And two tunes for the price of one. And from the LP, which my mates didn't seem to like, but I thought it was rather good myself. Beatles for Sale and Kansas City, hey, hey, hey. These are The Rivettes and Folio Dido Do.

1967 for Manchester's Finest. What a great one from the sound of the Hollies. And that's one called On a Carousel. I once heard a young DJ at a radio station where I was actually working at the time. He was like a fresh start, a bit wet behind the ears. And he happened to introduce that tune as a song called On a Carousel.

George's second single coming from the album called Rock Your Baby, and that's I Can't Leave You Alone. Someone sent me an email just quite recently who was asking about the album Rock Your Baby. Not seen it for absolutely ages, but I'm sure if you go onto the right websites, it may be available somewhere. George McRae and I Can't Leave You Alone. And then there was the doctor.

Death of Parley Spencer and David McWilliams. Did you know David Bowie actually covered that tune as well back in the 1960s? On my next trip, I'll make a mental note and bring up David's version and let you compare the two, next week on the Revival Show. Here's one the Pirates played in the summer of 1967 towards their swan song in a band called Monopoly. This is Raymond Froggatt. We're all going to the seaside.

That one as rare as hen's teeth. Monopoly and We're All Going to the Seaside. The last copy I saw of that was in a record shop in London, selling for the princely sum of, wait for this, £75.

Leverman's Earth Band and Joy Bringer. This little tune was a hit for the Marvelettes back in the 1960s. A regular back in the 70s, a group who called themselves the Pearls.

written by Chris Andrews. It is Saint Lichon, Monsieur Dupont. Right, we have one more hour to come for you, right here on The Reviver Show. Classic tunes from the 60s and 70s. With me, my name's Kenny Tosh. What's yours? His, with some frozen orange juice, is Peter Sarsted.

It is the Yardbirds, who say over, under, sideways, down. Now it's great to have you back. Hour number two of the Revival Show. My name's Kenny Tosh. What's yours? If you are a brand new listener to the programme, my job each week to walk through my record collection and bring you some wonderful little hits and gems of the 1960s and the 1970s. This one also a hit for sure at the same time, but back it came again with another version from the Birds.

There go the birds, and a tune called All I Really Want to Do. Like I say, it was your preference, which version you actually liked or even bought back in the 1960s. That version from the birds, and All I Really Want to Do. Into the 1970s, here's Eric Clapton, who says, Lay Down, Sally.

Discotheques and the Sexolettes and the follow-up to Get Dancing. In fact, the LP does hold a little soft spot for me because it was continuous. And back in the 70s, we used to actually put the complete LP on and go and grab the radio microphone and go and stand at the bar. Anyway, 1975 for Discotheques. Real name is actually Monty Rock III. He's actually one of my friends on Facebook and does get in touch now and again. From the 60s, here's the McCoys, who say, "Hang on there, Sloopy."

Shy Boy from Kippington Lodge, under the watchful eye of a producer who was called Mark Wirtz, who produced many hits in the 1960s. Kippington Lodge, they were called, and a tune which is called Shy Boy. One of those things, a one-hit wonder in the UK, but in the home territory of Italy. Loads of hits that went into the top 10. This one, 1973. What a nice little tune. Here's Droopy, a nice little tune, and it's simply called Vado Via. Bye.

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0: It's you, the music, and EKR Gold, where we have the biggest box of oldies around.

That was one of the very early hits of the Electric Light Orchestra from 1973. In fact, only until recently, it was elusive on ELO's greatest hits, a tune called Showdown. Remember, if you want to get in touch with me, check out my website for the programme, which is revivalshow.co.uk. Here's one from the 70s. This is Mott the Hoople and Honolulu Boogie.

and a very checkered past they had as well. Check out their story, which is doing the rounds on Channel 4 now and again. It is Honolulu Boogie from Mott the Hoople. Here's a tune from the 60s, which has been covered by quite a few. Nay Shawarri Warri, to name but a few. And this one coming from the original 1960s band. They were called the Exciters. A Little Bit of Soap.

somebody who's now christened that genre of music bubblegum. So there we go. That's how they refer to that area of the 1960s. Great one from indeed the Turtles, and She'd Rather Be With Me. A Bob Dylan composition, and taking this version into the charts of 1971. Olivia Newton-John.

Hey, that's amazing. I just mentioned Shoo Wadi Wadi, and up they pop with an old Chubby Checker hit. That's a tune which is called Dancing Party. Here's one which represented the UK and Eurovision back in the 70s. It's Coco.

Days before the UK got nul pois in Eurovision. There we go. That's Coco and the Bad Old Days. You can't really talk over a song that has an introduction like this.

And what a classic. Procol Harum and A Whiter Shade of Pale. Oh, time for one. And on the subject of classic instrumental introductions...

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1: Well, dear listener, that's about it for today. So before I fall down the little hole in the middle, I'll just remind you, the Revival Show is compiled, produced, and presented by Kenny Tosh, and without the aid of a safety net. Until next time, I'm Gary Owens saying hello.
0: Hey, Gary, thank you very much indeed. Friends and neighbours, each week I often say, what happens to those 2 hours? They just fly by, don't they? Clock on the wall says that's all. It's time to back the sack and hit the track.

Thank you, girls. I've just mentioned the website once again, just to remind you. It's revivalshow.co.uk. There you can, of course, get in contact with the programme and also check out there's some great offshore memories there for you as well. My name's Kelly Tosh. What's yours? Have a good week. Till next week.

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Thanks for joining us today. You're with Richie Stevens, and I'm loving being here and playing the music of those great decades for music, the 60s, 70s, and 80s, here on the Time Capsule. But we do things a bit different here. We don't just play the overplayed hits. We also slot in some real gems that you may not have heard for years and years. So many stations seem to think great artists only have five songs that you want to hear from them. But we certainly don't. 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
2: This week on Wonder Woman, a mad scientist plots to turn the entire Earth into a volcano. Then Bill Bixby stars as David Banner, tormented to transform into the Incredible Hulk, as evil scientists plot to use him in aggression experiments. The Incredible Hulk, following Wonder Woman, starting Friday at 8, 7 Central and Mountain.

You're with the music and the memories of another year on the Time Capsule, and I'm Richie Stevens. Now, I've got to remind you that, although the Time Capsule appears twice a day on the program schedule, they are two entirely different shows with two totally different years. I know that some listeners get confused and think it might be the same show repeated later in the day, but it isn't. The box is marked 1978. For today's Time Capsule, the year when serial killer Ted Bundy is captured in Pensacola, Florida, and in Britain, hordes of transatlantic travelers swamp Gatwick Airport, aiming to fly on Freddie Laker's new cut-price SkyTrain service. Remember those days of really cut-price transatlantic flights, hey? Okay, time to get back to more music from our featured year of 1978.

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1: Imagine, if you will, that the most frightening things on Earth are about to come out of the darkness. 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
2: This situation must be controlled before it's too late. 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
1: Now accept the fact that there's no escaping the awful consequences.
3: We've got to survive. Somebody's got to survive.
1: When there is no more room in hell, the dead will walk the earth. Dawn of the Dead.
4: They must be destroyed on sight.
1: There is nothing you can do to stop it. It's too late. It's already happening at a theater near you. Dawn of the Dead contains scenes of violence that may be considered shocking. No one under 17 will be admitted. Dawn of the Dead from United Film Distributing Company.

twice a day for an hour each episode. We head back through the years and put a particular year under the spotlight. They say a picture is worth a thousand words in recalling a moment in time, but a record can also bring back a mountain of memories as well, which is sort of the job of the time capsule in bringing back some great memories for a couple of hours every day. Today, the music and the memories come from the end of the 70s, 1978 to be precise, and I'm your time capsule host, Richie Stevens. In the news in 1978, the supertanker Amoco Cadiz splits in two off Brittany in France, spilling 50,000 tons of crude oil into the British Channel, and Argentina beat the Netherlands 3-1 to win the 1978 Football World Cup. And all of that was going on to a soundtrack of music, including this in 1978.

0: Well, I certainly hope you enjoyed the last hour on the Time Capsule. I'm Richie Stevens, and I will be back sometime soon to guide you through the music and the events of another year in music history, here on the Time Capsule. It's time to screw the top back on today's Time Capsule and lock it back in the vault. We'll be back in a moment with more great songs.
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2: Holy grand larceny. 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
2: 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There's no one home at the moment, but they've been saying that about me for years. At the sound of the tone, leave a message. But watch out. Last clown who did that got caught in the machine and beeped himself to death. Ah, all over the yard. Ah, it was horrible.

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